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1: Oh, I know. Boy, oh boy. Or barely awake. Paddle to the metal. Oh, man. I should do this for a living.
0: It feels good to be Boatu. It feels good to Geico.

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1: Oh, I know. 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Or barely awake. 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Oh, man. I should do this for a living.
0: It feels good to be Boatu. It feels good to Geico.

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Yes, sir. You got a right, baby. Ain't nobody gonna bother you. Tell you. 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
1: Oh, I know. 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Or barely awake. Paddle to the metal. Oh, man. I should do this for a living.
0: It feels good to be Boatu. It feels good to Geico.

Well, I think we're all set to play some music. Got myself a nice cup of coffee and it is still warm, and some good tunes and some requests as well. So welcome along to the Last Train Radio Show with me, Nick Barnes. This is Mark Morrison.

Now, that certainly takes me back. I don't know about you guys. Mark Morrison and Return of the Mac. Got a request come through for Carol over there in Oregon. Hi, Carol. Yes, I can do that for you. And also, I can play you the Pet Shop Boys as well. Here we go.

quite like that. Requested by Carol over there in Oregon, the Pet Shop Boys, and a track called The Theatre. Okay. One of the latest offerings from Mick and the guys, the Rolling Stones, The Keys to Your Love, are like this.

they just get better and better, don't they? I honestly do think so. The Rolling Stones and the Keys to Your Love. Oh, I do like that. Just so, so, so good. If you'd like to get in touch, you can. You can email me, nickinthestudio@aol.com, if you would like to tune on next week's show, and we can do that.

You Are the Girl in My Dreams. Okay, I don't think we should go there, do you? Use your imagination on that one, eh?

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0: that guy could actually sing, couldn't he? Wham! And the Edge of Heaven.
1: George Michael, yes.
0: This next song that I'm going to play, I was lucky enough to go and see these guys in the 1980s. And I always liked this song. And in 2007, they played it live in the Rock Palace in Germany. And this is, I think, is just something very, very special. Just sit back, relax, and listen to this. The Cutting Crew. I Just Died in Your Arms Tonight, the live version. Mmm, tasty.

I don't know about you guys. I just think that is so, so special. The Cutting Crew live at the Rock Palace in Germany in 2007. Had an email come through from Mark over there in Rochester. He says, Nick, can you please play Pink Floyd, Shine On You Crazy Diamonds? Hope it's not too long a track for your show. Well, I would say not really, because it is just such a fantastic track, isn't it? What can I say? What can I say? You're listening to Nick Barnes on The Last Train Radio Show. If you would like to get in touch with the studio, you can. nickinthestudio@aol.com. Especially for Mark over there in Rochester. I thought these guys had gone down the pub, but it sounds like they're just about to fire up now. Pink Floyd,

I don't know about you guys, I was in musical heaven. Pink Floyd, Shine On, You Crazy Diamonds. Especially requested by Mark over there in Rochester. Nice one, Mark.

0: Yeah, Mr. Tom Petty, do like that. The last DJ. Talking about the last DJ, just looking over there at the time, and we've only got about 4 minutes left of the show. So hope you've enjoyed the music, guys. If you have, give us a shout, and Nick in the studio at AOL.com, and we can say hi to you next week or play you a tune. Whatever sounds good to
1: good
0: you.
1: Good luck, Mary. I hope that you come back soon.
0: Take care. See you next time. Bye, guys.

0: We opened with a good advice, never marry a railroad man. A big hit from 1970 by the Dutch group Shocking Blue. They were the first of many of this hour, and I'd like to take you on a time journey filled with music and memories. Our first stop is France, where Charles Aznavour tells us how sad Venice can be.
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Here in Holland, we always say when two dogs fight over a bone, a third one runs away with it. Might also be the case between Michael and Paul, I don't know. Spain is next, and Julio Iglesias sings about his beloved Galicia.

She's one of my most favorite singers from the 50s, Patti Page and Cross Over the Bridge. In 63, Ronnie Carroll went to the Eurovision Song Contest for the UK with this song.

In 1954, Joan Weber asked her lover to let her go. Did he do that? Well, I don't know. But I do know that we move forward several decades to Maroon 5 and what was the song This Love.

Nobody, or in Dutch, niemand. You heard the Dutch Suriname group Replay. Something completely different now. Next year, the Nilens come to Europe for their farewell concert, and I made sure that I already have tickets on the front row. No.

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2: Don't you love it? Oh, it's so good!
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Downtown, a big hit from the 60s by Petula Clark. Next is a woman whom I admire for her great personality, her strength, and her voice. And who else can that be than Anastacia?

California Dreaming, the Mamas and the Papas. Well, the end of the journey is almost there, so time for me to take my suitcase with CDs and make room for the great Tony David and the Tony David Show, an hour you simply should not miss. I'm here next week, and you are invited to travel with me on a new time journey. So, till then, bye now.

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So we welcome in May with a night of the long tracks right here on the Tony David Show on RNI, and we start off with the album version of Killing Joke's Love Like Blood, which goes back to 1985, and the album Nighttime. Right, so long tracks, eh? I think I've got a corker for you. Oh yeah. Gary Newman, Bill Sharp, it's time to change your mind.

top of Shack Attack fame and Gary Numan of Gary Numan fame. From 1985, Change Your Mind. That's the US Razor Made remix. Didn't go with the UK one, I thought I'd go with the American one, just to be different. Number 17 hit in the short version, yeah, here in the UK, so it was a bit of a smash for them. And very good it was too, but of course, we just don't do short tracks on this one. Oh no! And now, Nights of the Long Strap it down, here's Star Sailor.

0: Star Sailor from 2004 and Four to the Floor, as handled by Stuart Price, aka Jacques Leconte, aka Zoot Woman, one of the best remixes around, the Thin White Duke mix, the full 8 minutes 11 second version.
1: Bringing back the good times with Tony David on
0: R&I. Okay, we'll go back, sort of.

0: on a hill in Alderaan.
1: Well, it should be. Electric Light Orchestra from 1974. From the album El Dorado. I think that's the El Dorado Overture with Can't Get It Out of My Head straight afterwards, which is how it should have been released. It was actually, of course, cut down to a measly 4 minutes so it could be played on radio. No one really knows why.

Every last drop from Crowded House. Fantastic stuff. The 12-inch extended mix of Don't Dream It's Over from 1986. That's what we do right here on Radio North International. I know we're 37 and a half minutes into the show, so I better say a big thank you to Rena Harford for Musical Time Journey, the show before mine on a Monday evening. Cheers, Rena. I hope the coffee arrived. Might have been in bits, but we got there in the end.

from 1973, already James Brown's 37th studio album, The Payback, the full 7 minutes 31 second version, something which you will never hear on usual radio, but you will hear on Radio North Sea International. And now, Nights of the Long Run. Here's a cracker for you. Oh, yeah.

The full version of Labby Siffre's I've Got The, taking you back to 1975 with a bit of help from Chaz and Dave as session musicians on that one. Far, far better than anything that happened in the 2000s and a certain whitehead rap artist, old Lee.

promise at the end of this hour. But don't go anywhere, because Clark Pink's here in about 7 minutes' time with Clarkie's Classic Cuts, and you do not want to miss that. In an hour's time, Brian Scott will be here with the Brian Scott Experience, and in 2 hours' time, Fever Graf will be rounding the evening off with the Dre Meister, so keep it Radio North Sea International. As for Nights of the Long Tracks, it will return in about 4 weeks' time, the end of May, another bank holiday special for you right here on The Big One, only on... Exactly. I'll leave you with the full album version of A Flock of Seagulls Wishing I Had a Photograph of You. Whatever you do over the next 7 days, do it well. Don't forget, Clark is next, so keep it R&I. Till next time. Be seeing you.

Ladies and gentlemen, what a cracking track that was. Bangranation, Dance Floor Killer, 1994. Good evening, my name's Clark Pink, and you must know me by now. Love to thank Tony for the hour before. Superb. So we've got an hour of mixed music for you this week. We're going to delve mix the 12s with the 7-inch singles. Bit of tape. Bit of 8-track cartridge. And a few 78s. Right. Here's Didier Donaghy and a great track called Lover.

Dr. Zen, and a great track called Lover, 1999. Oh yes, we've got them all here. Right, we're going to whip you from India to Jamaica. This is Max Romeo and me, Jamaican Collie.

There you go, Max Romeo there, and my Jamaican collie, and that was on the old chopstick ladle. No date on that one. 1966 for this. Della Reese, won't you come home, Bill Bailey?

There we go, the wonderful Della Reese there, and Why'd You Come Home, Bill Bailey. 1959 for that. What a cracker. You're with Clark Pink here on a Monday evening, Radio North Sea International, in association with Jazz Bar. Here's Barbara Randolph. What a cracking track this is.

all those years ago. Barbara Randolph, I've Got a Feeling, around about 1966 for that one. 1978 Aura.

that in my arms, Aura. Not a popular track, though, but what a nice record. Back to the 80s for that one. Noah Clarkey here, Monday evening on Red NLC International, in association with Jazzbox, and we try our hardest to keep the music going here, and, you know, I think we achieve it sometimes. Sometimes it all goes a bit wrong, but there you go, that's me. Right, here we go. 1972 for this.

0: There you go. Funky Nash there, beginning of the end, 1972.
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0: R&I. 1978 for this one, Hazel, Maggie Bell.

There you go, Fire Fires. About 1976 for that one, Central Park Arrest. Right, we're going to change it for you here. Lovely song, Matt Monro, on Days Like These.

gotta be the perfect record that summer's day, sitting out in the garden with your Pims. The wonderful Matt Munro there, and days like this. Some summer sounds for you now, Mark Murphy and Sconsolato.

wonderful Mark Murphy there, Scott Salazar. Joey Clarkie here Monday, Radio North Sea International, in association with Jazzbox, bringing you all the tunes that I think you'd love to hear. Here's the Exodus Quartet and Summer Solstice.

There you go, the Exodus Quartet there, and a lovely summer sound there. Summer solstice. Sort of tunes you want to have playing in the background while you're on your sun lounger with a nice Pimm's. Monday evening, Radio North Sea. Here's Frank, 1967 for this, and cool.

0: What can you say? 1967, that's the only copy I got of that. 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
0: Okay, we're going to funk you up a bit. Uptown Funk Empire. You got to have the freedom.

I do hope you've enjoyed what I've selected for you this week, ladies and gentlemen. My time's at an end. Up next, Brian Scott. I'm going to leave you with Blackjack Locksmith. Be safe, play safe till the next time. Have a good week. 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Take care now. 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I'll see you. Bye-bye.

That's a very pleasant record to remind you of warm, sun-filled Mediterranean days. Eli Zura, I hope you'll stay. And I hope you'll stay with me for the next hour to enjoy some fine, fine album music. Welcome, my friends, to the Brian Scott Experience here on RNI 220.

Brand new music on Radio Naughty International, Ella Langley, Jews in Texas, and that's from her album Dandelion. And my thanks as ever to Mr. Pink for the last hour's fine music here on Radio Naughty. We slide back to 2015 with Chris Stapleton, Traveller.

Scotland, the excellent Cardinal Black, Holding My Breath. On line 220, turn in and tune on to some best sounds around. These are the Bellamy Brothers and Do You Love As Good As You Look.

classic Eagles on the Brian Scott Experience, Lying Eyes. If you've just tuned in for the first time, a big hello to you and welcome to R&I 220. We've not got no set format other than to play you fantastic music. It's as simple as that. The very best of the old and new. So we can spin up records like this one from the 1960s. The Dog That Bit People. This is Mr. Sunshine.

From Poland, the highly talented Krakow Street Band, Way Down. Let's spin you up a great big cuddly smoochy record to dance around to. Neil Young, Harvest Moon.

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Ian Thomas, time is the keeper, and I wish you would keep it a bit slower. There's less than 10 minutes to go now before Mr. Dick DeGraff takes to the air on Monday evenings. From their album AM Waves, Young Gun Silver Fox, Mojo Rising.

Sean Colvin's Sonny Came Home. You've been listening to Brian Scott on RNI 220 in partnership with Jazzbox. Many thanks for your company, my friends. So until we meet again, I wish you all as ever love, peace and happiness. Till next time, see ya.

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